Got my finger on the trigger, but I don't know who to trust. 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

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I know how to make you feel like you want to feel. But I can't lose with what

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You were awful smart. The awful truth is awful sad, I must admit.

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Innocent, remember, all we did was care for each other. But the night was warm.